they say me no go chat nine some of the great and I'm a yata and oh yelena and oh yelena and you would get a much of a good again day day on day on day on your manager to get on with his I made God all on a yes and you are high, you are high, you're pendant,

begins with a blessing, but it ends with a curse. Making life easy, but making it worse. My mask is my master, the trumpeter weeps. But his voice is so weak as he speaks.

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You can turn to your partner and say, how does it seem, sugar? She'll look at you.

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Her memories haunt me both day and night. So I guess this

Oh, come here, baby, and talk to me now. Oh, baby, you're so right. One more time now.

0: No single space project in this period will be more impressive to mankind or more important for the long-range exploration of space.
1: With there's a deep frown on the captain's face, because only he knows what the mission will be. And he knows they will not return.
2: 20 seconds and counting.
1: And a tune starts spinning round and round in his head as he gives the command to leave this planet behind.
2: 10, 9, ignition sequence starts. 6, 5, 4, 3, 2, 1.

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My baby, she gone and left me. She left me all.

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My baby, she gone and left me. She left me all alone.

0: Michael?
1: Yeah.
0: Michael?
1: Yeah.
0: Honey liquor? No money? I'm gonna ask you a question. Is that a juke joint woman?
1: Yes, she is.
0: Are those juke joint women right there?
1: Yeah, they are.
0: Is that a juke joint woman?
1: Sure she is.
0: What about that one right there?
1: Definitely.
0: I think that's a juke joint woman in bloom.
1: Yeah.
0: All night?
1: Working on it.
0: Yes, dear. Yes, dear. You meet a juke joint woman? A juke joint woman. You gonna love a juke joint woman. A juke joint woman. You meet a juke joint woman. Party with you all night long.

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Been who I've been aiming for. Pretty black and dope, not on dope and traveling abroad. I got my clothes from malls with a thrift store scar, with a thrift store hard, with a Hermes bag, with a Walmart tag, trying to play my jazz. 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

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I don't know if I will. Oh, I don't know if I will. I don't know if I can. I don't know if I can. I'm just stuck in the middle. Stuck in the middle. I got a cop that I love, a cook that I like. I got a big dog, but he just won't bite. I'm just

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I got a dog that won't bite. I got a man that I like.

0: one thing that is very important for you to learn is to respect and to take care of that body.
1: Fornication, and that word is used in the Bible, but also means illicit sex. Sex is not meant to be outside of marriage, then it's sexual immorality. Flee from sexual immorality. Sexual sins are against our own body. Not commit sexual immorality. Sexual immorality is impurity. Sexual immorality, hence of sins, avoid sexual immorality. Anyone who has sexual relations outside of marriage is sinning.
2: A pilgrim is a person who came from another land to worship
1: fornication.
2: And America is a very special land because America is founded on
1: illicit sex.
2: People came to America to worship sexual immorality. They didn't come to find gold or silver. The pilgrims came to America for
1: sexual immorality.
3: The universe, life, and everything in the universe was created in six literal 24-hour days.
0: Something that is very important for you to learn.
1: Commit sexual immorality. Anyone who has sexual relations outside of marriage is
2: a pilgrim. And America is a very special land because America is founded on
4: poor black people.
2: Isn't that wonderful?
0: Boys and girls.
1: Fornication.
0: Boys and girls.
2: Isn't that wonderful?
1: Fornication. Fornication.
2: Isn't that wonderful?
1: Fornication.
2: Isn't that wonderful? And America is a very special land because America is founded on
5: mockery.
2: People came to America to worship
5: garbage.
2: Isn't that wonderful? And America is a very special land because America is founded on
5: hucksterism.
2: People came to America to worship
5: pleasure, entertainment.
2: Isn't that wonderful? And America is a very special land because America is founded on
5: a joke.
2: People came to America to worship
5: rock and roll shows.
2: Isn't that wonderful? And America is a very special land because America is founded on
5: dancers prancing around on a platform.
2: People came to America to worship
6: Jimmy Swagger.
2: Isn't that wonderful?